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Ain't it Rick Harden? Right now, the Rick Harden. I

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0: Pickable.
1: Let me FaceTime my op. I'm with the street.
0: Pickable.
1: Yes, AGs. I'm putting something to sleep.
0: Pickable.
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me. 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

0: 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Pop that thing, let it clap, let it clap. 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
1: this while you sit on my lap. 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

I wanna call it. Big Harden. Called it. Ain't it? On Rick Harden. Ain't it? Rick Harden. Right now, the Rick Harden. I know.

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You know, she thinks she me when she driving this sport. 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

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Yeah. Still searching for what you can't find, I know it's been so long. 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
1: Turn up. 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Ain't it? Rick Hard. Ain't it? Rick Hard. 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
0: L'Oreal, good morning.
1: Good morning.
0: Alta, what's good?
2: What up?
0: Yeah, Kyle Santilli, and I'm here ready to go. DJ AK, he's in the mix right now on his Taco Tata Tenacious Tuesday.
1: On this birthday bash week.
0: Birthday bash this weekend.
1: I heard it's the 30th anniversary, and it's going to be crazy in Atlanta.
0: Let me tell you something, man. People from all over the country are flying into Atlanta this weekend for birthday bash.
1: And we are flying somebody in because we did have a good winner.
0: That's what we do.
1: We're generous. Yeah, yeah. We're generous.
0: All right, let's get this day started, man. Shout out to DJ AK, bro. It's on you. Give him some of those good vibes we expect to feel at birthday bash. Let's do it.
3: Yeah.

0: homie DJ AK in the mix, baby. Appreciate you, bro. That's how you
1: AK,
0: do it.
1: AK, you better get it going for this birthday badge winning week. Oh, look, we already won.
0: Yeah.
1: We already won. It's sold out.
0: I appreciate you, bro. You know what I'm saying? We'll tap in with you tomorrow. Right now, let's keep it moving. It's the Morning Hustle. It's time for Kyle's message of the day.
1: And mine.
2: Yeah. Listen up.
3: Here's some quick inspiration to start your day.
2: Now check it.
4: Kyle's message of the day.
0: Kyle's message of the day today is comfort is killing your progress.
1: Ooh,
0: comfort is killing your progress. You got to get out there and get it done yourself at times. You understand what I'm saying? You're too comfortable, right? Just think about the basic everyday things that would just get you off the couch. Like you used to have to go grocery shop. Now I'm watching these people order deliveries right to their crib. They done brought you damn thing of oranges. You couldn't go to the supermarket to get that. You used to have to go to the store, the mall, whatever, to get a dress. Now you got Shein and Shein for men. You know, all these things.
1: Hein.
0: You know, whatever the case may be. You're ordering. I don't even like using those because what if it's the wrong fit? Then I got to take the time to mail it back and wait for you to say, just go to the damn store and you try it on there. Like, people are just too comfortable. You know what I'm saying? And comfort is killing your progress. A lot of times, you know what I mean? You're just on the couch doing nothing where just going to these particular things, that might actually help you lose a little weight. Just because the fact you went and you walked around the mall, you walked around the grocery store, you walked around your neighborhood. You gonna drive to the mailbox for real?
1: Some people do live kind of far.
0: Some people live in them neighborhoods where the mailbox is at there, but you can walk to the mailbox.
1: But you can walk there, but how you gonna get back?
0: Point is, man, here's what I'm saying. Comfort is killing your progress. A lot of times you got to get out there and get it done. We know we got computers in our pocket nowadays. We got AI developing all kind of plans for us. But at the end of the day, what is it costing you to not do some of these things for yourself? All right, you got to evaluate that sometimes. And Kyle's message of the day today is comfort is killing your progress.
1: And mine is simple. I hate when ugly people are also rude. You got to pick a struggle.
0: That's a good one.
1: Thank you.
0: Mm-hmm. All right, listen, when we come back, speaking of struggling, we're going to help our hustler of the week, Dana. She's upset because her sister is about to marry a jerk.
1: You're a jerk.
0: And she don't know if she can support it. We'll talk about it.
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1: It's time to wake up. Rise and grind.
2: Got an issue? Well, L'Oreal and Kyle are going to give you some sound advice. It's time to help a hustler on a morning hustle.
3: All right, man, let's get to it. Time for us to help a hustler. Big Man has got the email. What's it looking like, bro?
4: Yes, sir. Dana says, my sister is in one of the most toxic relationships I've ever seen. The stuff she tells me about this man and how he treats her is crazy. He has cheated on her more than once, even got another woman pregnant, and still somehow she decided that this is the man she wants to marry. And let me be clear, I do not like this man. I don't like how he talks to her. I don't like how he moves. And he has even tried me and my mama before she passed away a few times.
0: Wait, so now, what?
4: So now when she brings him around, she expects everybody to smile, hug, and act like we don't know this relationship is a walking red flag. Now they're engaged, and because I'm her only sibling, she asked me to be her maid of honor. And I told her, hell no to the na-na-na. I love my sister, but I'm not standing beside her while she marries chaos in a suit. Now she's upset and saying I'm not supporting her. She also keeps saying she doesn't have anyone to help her with the wedding, especially since our mom has passed. So I need to know, am I wrong for refusing to be her maid of honor, or should I put my feelings aside and support my sister anyway?
0: Dana.
3: That's crazy.
5: Yeah. She wrong. You gotta support your sister, man.
3: But what does that support look like? I think that's what she's struggling with.
5: Be a part of the wedding. Go all. That's your sister. You gotta and just do it.
3: She feels like it's not support. She feels like it's enabling.
0: I'm going to be honest. You don't want me there, because if I'm going to be the maid of honor, my face going to be like this the whole time, rolling my eyes. Right. I'm going to be looking aggravated and mad. I'm going to mess the wedding pictures up or the wedding. So you might as well just not want me there if I was the sister. Because I couldn't just sit there and smile and act like this is a good wedding.
3: Yeah.
5: I put it like this. I stay out of my siblings' relationships. Like, if y'all want to get married, y'all grown. I'm going to be there in support. If it mess up, I'd be there but to hold you and cry.
0: How can you stay out of it if the man's trying to sleep with you? Like,
5: I thought he tried
0: to sleep with the mom.
5: No, Jesus.
0: Okay, well, then it's not that bad then. I would be at the wedding. I thought he tried to sleep with the mom and his sister. No. That's a New York slang. Yeah, we say tried. Okay, y'all got to be specific here.
5: No, she just... But like I said, I know, like, I don't know if y'all ever got put into like a relationship or somebody's situation, and then you get involved in everything, and they go back, and then they leave, come back, leave, and come back. So I'm done with that. I'm gonna support you. I'm gonna be at the wedding.
3: All right. Well, let's see what the hustler say.
0: I changed my mind now that I know what tried means. So okay, I believe that I would go to the wedding. This ain't my business. This is a grown ass woman. She chose this man. She chose to take him back. This is the person she loves, and she's willing to put together a wedding. I'm not gonna help her with it.
5: But why not?
0: Because I ain't got time for no wedding that's about to be over.
5: You the maid of honor?
3: That's what she wants, by support. She needs somebody to help her with it.
0: No. I'm coming to be the maid of honor.
3: Yeah, but don't maid of honor also help with
0: parents
3: and
0: work.
3: Stuff like that?
0: I got to work.
5: Oh, you just...
0: I do the bachelor party, like the bachelorette.
3: All
0: that's
3: right.
0: It.
3: Let's see what the hustlers say, man. Should Dana be the maid of honor and help her sister out? Or stand on the fact that she is not rocking with this wedding? 866-HUSTLE-8. 866-487-8538.
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0: We're trying to help out Dana today as we help a hustler, man. 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
2: I mean, at least he proposed, because some men is doing all this, and they ain't even trying to get married.
0: 866-HUSTLE-8.
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0: 866-487-8538. Let's go to the phone lines and see what the people say. Brittany in Georgia, what you say?
4: You got to hold people accountable. You got to, like, tell them, like, no, I don't want to be a part of that. Like, what if she go on her honeymoon with this dude and he kill her? And you done paid for the wedding. No, he probably be whooping her ass.
2: Oh, ooh. Jesus. Was he abusive?
4: No.
2: All right. I didn't see that part of
4: the sound like.
0: That's
2: now
0: crazy.
2: She just added it in. That's so right. Funny.
0: Making up more problems.
2: I mean, he's already bad enough. He doesn't need any addition. But Kyle, what if your daughter wanted to marry somebody that you didn't care for?
0: I don't know. Maybe I'll find a way to make them disappear. I don't know. California. Oh, what a shame. Oh, damn, man. That's terrible.
2: I knew it.
0: Oh, my goodness.
2: He's an assassin.
0: I feel so terrible for him and his family.
2: So you wouldn't be supporting that marriage?
0: Oh, not at all.
3: You ain't gonna never make it.
0: Yeah.
2: What marriage?
3: You're right. You're gonna make it tomorrow?
0: All right, man. If you didn't get through the phone lines, you know what to do, man. Download that Morning Hustle app. Shoot us a voice note, okay? We got to move on to pressing business. By now, you had all weekend to listen to all three Drake albums.
2: It's still not enough time.
0: Yeah. Oh, it's more than
2: long.
0: Enough. It's more than
2: pause.
0: Enough. We'll talk about it when we come back.
5: It's the Morning Hustle.
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1: Yeah. Get up!
2: Wake up, wake up.
1: We are
2: what?
1: The Morning Hustle.

0: definitely Habibi. It's just the way it's spelled. It's Habibi. It means my love.
1: And Maid of Honor, all three albums. On Friday, everybody's like, it just came out. You can't make a clear assumption about it in 3 hours. Blah, blah, blah. You had all weekend to listen to it. Let's get to it.
0: I still don't feel like that's enough time. I like to live with albums, especially albums like Drake's. I feel like there's certain things that you catch later on. Mm-hmm. So I need like a month. But since we're cramming, okay,
2: we had to cram.
0: I got to say, I love the versatility on the fact that he's able to switch it up from Iceman to Habibi to Maid of Honor. So you got one specifically for the vibe, for the party, one specifically for the ladies, and one for rapping. And the reason why I like it is because that's always Kyle's complaint. He's like, it's too much singing on this album. So I feel like he did it for the people that don't like that, but I love when an artist doesn't like to be put in a box, and I think that he did that perfectly, but there was a lot of whining on Iceman. it was so much whining.
2: Take him out the box,
0: like,
2: man.
1: Because the problem is, even with what you just said, with three separate projects, he's still singing all over Iceman.
0: He was whining so much on it. And then when I saw the two waist bags, I was like, I got those. So it's like sometimes when Drake does like things like that, it's cringy. Like, you look like a girl.
2: I think you gotta, like you said, take him out the box. We're looking at Drake strictly as a rapper.
1: Oh, God.
2: And I had to listen to it again and take him out of the box of that.
0: Who thinks of him as strictly a rapper?
2: No. I think that's why people don't like some of his album, because he's singing and doing all this. But you got to take him out of the box of a rapper.
1: I like it. Okay, you guys say great stuff. Do you like the songs or not?
0: Yeah, sometimes it's just about what he's saying. And I know he took a lot of aim at a lot of people, but first and foremost, he was going to address Kendrick Lamar.

0: goodness gracious.
1: You think he was talking about Kendrick?
2: Right.
1: He talked about a lot of people. He even talked about Hov. He was like, the jig is up. Yeah. You know what I mean? He talked about ASAP Rocky and brought Rihanna into the whole mix. People are liking this Burning Bridges song.
0: I push you through the

0: Rihanna didn't post this single.
1: She may not have posted it, but that was terrible. You know what sounded good? Make Them Pay. Make Them Pay is fire.
0: Make Them Pay is cool. Shebang is cool.
1: Shebang. Make Them Pay and Shebang, my personal two favorites on Iceman.
0: Sexy Red and him that made Habibi. The cha-cha slide.
2: Like I said, Habibi going to be in every brunch, in every Macy's.
1: WNBA on Habibi.
0: Really? I feel like more so Maid of Honor.
2: Yeah. I mean, my bad. Maid of Honor. That's what I meant. Maid of Honor.
0: I feel like the girls is going to play Habibi a lot. It's going to caption. Those are captions. But I don't know. Like I said, I still need more time, but the rumor has it is the reason why he dropped 3 albums is so he could officially get out of his UMG deal, and that's because he's been having legal issues with them. Now, Soulja Boy said he's the first to drop 3 albums that Drake copied off of him, but I think it was Gucci Mane that did it first.
2: I just say take Drake out the box. Y'all did it with Andre 3000. You did it with Lauryn Hill.
1: Taking Drake out the box doesn't make the songs better.
2: I have to ask one last question.
1: If I go back and listen to him,
2: Andre 3000, when he came out with the Hey Y'all and all this singing,
1: I loved it.
0: I mean, out of 53 songs, not all of them are going to be good.
1: Like, 43 albums, 43 songs. 43. I like 6.
0: I said 53.
2: It's more than 6 songs that are popping on that song, man. On that album.
0: Drake is the type of person where the songs have to grow on you. This is something he's proven numerous times, but I do want to see how far these songs go without the bot.
1: They're going to get run, so that's not going to ever be a problem.
2: This is going to be a classic. We're going to come back to this day, and we're going to be like, oh, man, we wish we would have appreciated it when it first came out.
0: All I know is his father don't have cancer, so I don't know why he lied.
2: He used to. Okay.
1: We're going to keep it moving, man.
0: Like, who got cancer?
2: And I saw y'all in the comments, so are we praying for you, man?

0: He said, no, I'm a Cancer. Why does he have features with such young girls? That doesn't help the allegations that Kendrick. But do we not notice that? It's like all 20-year-old girls on his album.
1: Yeah, because I don't know who that is. Song. She's a friend. I can't believe he just had to do the cha-cha slide. That was horrible.
2: All right, y'all stick around. Lowdown's coming up next.
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0: 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Shelby, what up?
1: What's up? How you?
0: Hey, we trying to see if you're trying to win this $1,000.
1: I am. I'm definitely trying to win it.
2: Okay. Here
3: it goes. I don't know about that. I don't know. You should, like, because they said you wasn't really ready when we called.
1: I wasn't, because I get so many spam calls, I thought this was another one.
3: And we are calling. We're actually calling to get money from you. You owe us. Gotcha.
0: That's right. No, gotcha. We're not.
1: Got
0: it. I'll tell you
1: what,
0: Mario,
1: so. You fun.
0: We're going to give you a shot at this $1,000. When we come back, Shelby's going to shoot his shot to win this money up next.
4: Feel the vibe
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1: 60 seconds.
3: Top of that $1,000 cash grab. We got Shelby on the line.
4: Shelby.
3: Representing West Philadelphia this morning.
4: Now, I haven't met a man named Shelby before. Are you the first that you know too?
5: A lot of people have. I met girls with the name, but not guys.
4: All right, so you're original, one of a kind.
6: Come on. And a winner, you shall be.
3: A winner, you shall
4: be. All right.
3: All right, man, let's get to it. Here's the deal. You got 60 seconds to answer 10 questions. For every correct answer, we'll give you $10. Get all 10 right, you win $1,000. If you don't know an answer, you can say pass. We'll come back to that question as long as we have time. And make sure the answer you give is the one that you want, because we have to go with your first answer despite what it is, and our judges don't play, okay?
5: Got it.
3: That being said, we want to hook you up. L'Oreal's got a free answer for you.
4: And I want to say, I hope you watch a lot of television, but I'm going to give you Lansing.
5: Got it.
4: Yeah, you're going to need that one because I needed it. Elton needs it clearly too because he's laughing. Lansing.
6: Lansing. Still miss Lansing.
3: All right, bro. You ready to represent?
4: We praying for you, Shelby.
5: I'm ready to represent.
6: Yeah, well.
4: Shelby, you got this.
3: What?
6: I'm just looking at the questions, man. I don't know what's been going on with our producer, man.
4: He on 1, 2, 3, 4, and 5.
3: Damn. All right, here we go. Let's get to it. Shelby, when you're ready, say I'm ready, Kyle.
5: I'm ready, Kyle.
3: All right, let's get it. 60 seconds countdown in 3, 2, 1. Here we go. What is 13 times 5?
5: 45.
3: Ooh. Spell the word maintenance. Spell the word maintenance.
5: M-A-I-N-T-A-N-A-N-C-A.
3: What's the hardest natural substance on earth? Is it a diamond, is it gold, or is it steel?
5: A diamond.
3: In the series Cross, which actor plays the lead detective Alex Cross?
4: He's been on the show.
6: He ain't never watched
5: Tyler Perry.
3: What's the capital city of Michigan?
4: He is.
5: Detroit.
3: Which R&B group gave us the 90s classic, If I Ever Fall in Love?
4: And if I ever fall.
5: True.
3: How many tablespoons are in a cup? Is it 8, 12, or 16?
5: 16.
3: In the movie Paid in Full, what was Ace's job before he started hustling?
5: At a cleaner's.
3: Time, all right?
4: Okay, all right.
6: Number one took about 30 seconds. Yeah. You took 30 seconds on that one.
4: And you got it wrong. Okay, here we go. Now, Shelby, what the hell? I don't know what you was doing over here, but...
5: I realized Lansing is the capital city.
4: Good job. Too little, too late. Okay, what is 13 times 5? I just knew you took your calculator out because you took quite some time, and then you still gave us the wrong answer. It's 65.
5: Right.
4: Yeah, okay. Spell the word maintenance. M-A-I-N. T-E-N-A-N-C-E. So, yeah, you said A instead of that E. That's what we needed from you. You already got this one, corrected yourself. The capital city of Michigan is Lansing, not Detroit, but a lot of people get that confused. Now, here is where your music trivia went wrong. The 90s classic, And If I Am. That is Shy. Troop, you're thinking of All I Do Is Think of You.
3: That's right.
4: Yeah.
3: Oh,
4: and
3: your phone
4: I think the other song was I've been thinking about you every night and every day. That was them, right?
3: I don't know that.
5: Right.
4: Well, either way, it wasn't Shy. Okay, so Shy was the name we was looking for. The rest of them you got right though. $40.
3: $40.
6: It's bad.
4: Better than nothing.
5: What's better than a blank?
3: Hey, man, that'll get you at some lunch over there at the McDonald's on 52nd Street.
5: There you go.
3: Congratulations to you, bro. You were a good candidate today, man. We wish you'd have won a little bit more money, but it is what it is, all right?
4: Damn.
5: Yeah, I appreciate it.
4: That's all right. We ain't have but $50 anyway.
3: For everybody else that wants to get down with the cash grab, you know what to do. Text the word cash to 71007. You could be up next on The Morning Hustle.
0: It's The Morning Hustle.

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1: All right, stick around. Morning Hustle is here. The lowdown is coming up next. What we got?
0: Well, it looks like we want to go back to the segregation days, according to David Banner. Also, Mike Epps is the first person to tell this man to get his stuff together, and I'm here for it. We'll talk all about it coming up in the lowdown.
1: It's going down to 10 minutes. Don't move.
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3: They say David Banner wants to send us back to segregation, huh?
4: And segregation might be the answer. Who knows at this point? Okay, we'll talk about that in just a second, though. First, it looks like Julio Fulio's killer, one of them, is now in jail with a GoFundMe, okay? He is asking for some sort of sympathy, which I think is totally outrageous.
5: Ooh. I've heard that, you know, a lot of y'all have been reaching out to my Instagram page at The Official Sean G. This is my real page. This is the page that I will be, you know, communicating to the outside world from, you know, through my management team and stuff like that. I really appreciate all the messages and, you know, all the comments and the likes and the shares and the donations.
4: Man, are you stupid? This kid, they murdered this kid at 26 years old. Right. They all got together. They had a girl set him up. They all showed up, sprayed him up, like, and was laughing about it while they were being convicted and charged and all this stuff. They thought it was just the funniest thing. Now you need some sort of help, and you got a fan club? $24,000 is what he's asking for on his GoFundMe. Right now, he's raised under $300.
6: Oh, yeah, I want to know how much was raised
4: under
6: so far.
4: Three, but the fact that there's even that much, I'm assuming that's from family, gotta be, or maybe some of the other killers. Like, this is so sad. These kids think that it's a joke, not realizing that you literally threw your life away. These kids are never getting out of jail. They will be in there forever, and that's funny to me, since you want to laugh.
3: Right.
4: Ooh. Anyway, let's move on. Something that will be funny is Friday. We are finally getting some details on the next rendition of Friday.
3: Okay.
4: And it looks like the creator of Boondocks has entered the chat. Okay. He will be co-writing with Ice Cube, and the story will be about Craig and Day Day coming to a changed, gentrified neighborhood. Okay. Weed is still welcome, I'm pretty sure. Because they ain't smoked that much. It was more so Chris Tucker. But I did hear that he is going to be making a return. But he also didn't think it was so funny when Adrian Brona decided to come into his dressing room, Mike Epps, and he seemed to be very much so under the influence. And let's just say he politely gathered Adrian Brona.
7: Sit down. No need to.
8: Listen.
7: You worked out so long, so many years in your life, you can do that.
8: I worked out so hard in my life, and I gotta do this.
4: This is really sad to watch him crumble like this before our eyes.
3: Ooh.
4: Can't nobody box like Eddie Kane.
6: You gonna come out.
4: Ding.
6: Nice like this.
4: It's giving. Last but not least, David Banner is wishing segregation would come back, okay? He sat down with Cam Newton, and he basically said Martin Luther King was regretting his decisions towards the end of his life.
9: Integration was the worst thing that ever happened to black people. We thwarted the opportunity to teach our own children. We don't have no options on what we teach black kids in public schools. Think about this, y'all. In a lot of public schools, in a lot of colleges, they tell black men that they can't wear locks. You're natural hair.
4: Which is outrageous. Mm-hmm. And I think, like, I've heard a lot of people make this argument, and I'm going to have to agree that it did kind of set us back, because we had our own schools, we had our own farms, we were feeding ourselves, we had our own restaurants, and it was what was geared towards what we needed, our people needed.
3: Right.
4: And, like, I understand if I'm thirsty, I wanted to stop at the water fountain and grab a drink, but I do believe having our schools separate so we can get the education that, like, now they want to erase slavery and act like slavery didn't even happen in these schools.
3: Right. Yeah.
4: You know, so I understand his point tremendously.
3: Yeah, I mean, but I think a lot of times, I think people that don't know the history get it messed up. It's not like it was today's time and we were just like, we just want to go to school with y'all. You got to think, when there were black towns, they were destroying them. You know what I mean? And I think a lot of it was more about resources than being hand in hand with white people. Like, if we're going to the same school, you can't take those resources away from me because you need them for them.
4: Mm-hmm.
3: You see what I'm saying? But he's right, man. Maybe nowadays we have enough resources to do it ourselves.
4: We are getting treated like black or white. Like, it's different. You get privilege when you're white.
3: Mm-hmm.
4: You're not getting that same privilege. So don't just try to erase races.
3: Yeah,
4: it doesn't make sense. I do think we need to go back to this. So that way, Alton could have to go to a different class because you're white. right?
10: Nah, you know what? I feel, hey, we should have went back to our mom and pop stores. You know what I'm saying? That's what we should have done.
4: I just saw you was going to Target the other day. You don't support
10: you.
4: I ain't
10: never go to no Target.
3: Oh, you not boycotting no more?
10: Walmart.
4: I ain't see you using no mom and pop stores.
10: Walmart and Amazon, we got to do better.
4: And y'all was
10: man.
4: Talking
10: we
4: all that crap better. About those AP watches. That's black owned.
3: That's funny.
10: Is AP watches black owned?
3: Yeah.
10: Is it black over
4: real? Yeah.
10: That's I didn't what know I
4: heard. See, you ain't go get the watch.
10: I definitely ain't getting that damn watch.
4: You ain't
10: that's what we need to segregate.
4: I'm L'Oreal. That's the lowdown. You watch can follow me that. At Star L'Oreal, L-O-R-E-L, or I'm on a hustle show.
3: 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We'll talk about it when we come back.
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2: Come get some of this money with the $1,000 cash grab. Just text cash, that's C-A-S-H, to 71007.
1: All right, man, how young is too young for kids to be out here doing things on their own? In Baltimore, there was a woman's post who went viral because she, quote-unquote, rescued a confused 7-year-old boy who accidentally got off a city bus at the wrong stop. Like, he was far from home. He was lost. He was confused. He didn't know where he was. And this woman kind of helped him out. But it brings up the conversation of, damn, should he been on the city bus at 7 years old?
2: But that's difficult as an adult. You ever got lost, like, on a train or a city bus? Like, you start panicking just as a grown person. So could you imagine at seven? Like,
1: I could not. When we come back, we're going to get into this, see how y'all feel about it, and give you some of our experiences as well. That's on the way.
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0: He was confused about where he was, and he was very far from where he was supposed to be going. So a lot of people started debating online about, well, how old should kids be before they ride public transportation or do other things for that matter? Like, 7 is young.
1: Yeah, 7 is young for some kids, you know, because there are some kids that are a little more advanced. But, I mean, I wouldn't send my child out into the world at 7 years old. Look at all these pedophiles, these sex traffickers.
0: 7 is like second grade.
2: That's what's wrong with these kids today, man.
1: When was you leaving out the house?
2: Listen, we used to roam around that neighborhood at 5. Like, I used to be far away from home at 5, 6, 7
1: That's
2: years old.
1: That's crazy.
0: Okay, you know, but still, there's still a difference between roaming around your neighborhood and being put on city transportation.
1: Yeah, my first time on a city bus, I was 11 years old. I got kicked out of my middle school, so I had to start taking the bus to go to my new school. 2 buses I had to take. And it used to be kind of scary, but I had to get to school, and I acted up, and I got kicked out, so there was nothing I could do.
0: I want to say I was like 12, and by this time, we had moved from West Philly to Jersey, so my mom would put me on a bus back into the city. Now, mind you, this isn't like block-to-block bus. This bus takes a little time. I was on that bus for 2 hours by myself. And then when I would get off, I'd be downtown Philadelphia, Broad and Cherry. I get off the bus. There's homeless people here.
1: Yeah, that's how it was.
0: There's payphone people here. Mm-hmm. And like,
1: crackheads.
0: Mind you, this is pre-cell phone era. So I just had to sit there and wait for my aunt to
1: call. Oh, no. I had me a cell phone, child.
0: Oh, no.
1: It had minutes.
0: I had to sit there and wait for my aunt to pick me up because all I could do was call the house. But if she left the house already to get me, there's no way to contact
1: her. I mean, there's a lot of things. I was watching people's kids when I was like 10, 11 years old. They was leaving me in charge of babies. Like, I was changing diapers, what that I was babysitting. And like, me nowadays, I look at all that and I'm like, nah, but I get it. You have so much technology, but like, we couldn't cook or touch the stove at a certain age. Now you seeing these kids. What age did you start touching the stove?
2: 7. I was making my own breakfast.
1: No, we could put
2: like
1: the microwave, but my
2: like
1: mother
2: was making eggs.
1: Had an electric stove. We had gas.
2: I mean, I don't know what kind of stove we had.
1: There's flames on it.
2: I mean, I got a gas stove now, but I'm like, back then.
1: I feel like down south, y'all had like electric stove.
2: Yeah, I mean, but what I'm saying, like, we did a lot of stuff when I was 7, 6, 7. Now,
1: so you was cooking at 6.
2: I was cooking and all that.
1: How did you get to the stove? Because you had to be small.
2: No, I was I was tall enough to cook. I was making grilled cheese sandwiches, and breakfast was my thing. I know how to put that bacon in the microwave, scramble them eggs.
1: I'm sorry, 6 years old, making scrambled eggs and grilled cheese?
2: Yes, a full meal.
0: I mean, I know people that have done it. I got, you know, my cousins was living like that. You know what I mean? I understand it. Like, I've seen it.
2: Middle school, I was getting on the martyr.
1: I don't think it's 6, though.
2: Middle school, we would get on the sub. Not so, but it was Marta here. We would get on the, what would y'all call the subway, the train.
0: Just get on the train.
2: We would get on that and go all the way to Six Flags.
1: At
2: that was like
1: 6 years old?
2: No, in middle school.
1: I'm like, middle school. Me too.
0: So like some people are saying that that's the age where kids should start to be able
1: to
0: ride.
1: Middle school, I feel like, is fine. I feel like you are starting to get a little to your teenage year. That's in between preteen.
0: Yeah. It still
1: depends. Like, but 6 is a big difference between 6 and 11 or at 12.
0: Well, what is the age? That's the question, man. At what age is it okay for kids to start exploring using public transportation and just doing things on their own, not just in your crib or around your house, but around the city?
1: Because you're talking about kindergarten. So you're trying to say you were taking the train before kindergarten?
2: I wouldn't take the train, but I was making some food.
0: 866 also 866.
1: I think your timeline is off.
0: 487-8538. What do you say?
2: 6.
3: It's the morning hustle.
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0: It's Mental Health Awareness Month here on The Morning Hustle, and we're doing our part to make sure everybody is taken care of. That's why we got Dr. Tart in the building to give us a mental health minute.
1: Welcome to another edition of Heart to Heart with Dr. Tart. We're continuing our series on Think Different, Be Different. Did you know that your brain can change? Yeah, it's called neuroplasticity. Just like you can change a piece of plastic, we can change our brains to rewire the things we think were limiting beliefs. Like, I'm not smart enough, I'm not fast enough, I'm not educated enough. All those are lies. So take Michael Jordan. He got cut from his high school basketball team. And instead of accepting that as a limitation, he says, hey, Michael, you can do it. This is my fuel. And what he did was he practiced the skills that got him cut. And in the future, he already saw what could happen in his life. So your challenge is to do the same thing. Call out your first name. Change your limiting belief. Talk about what is going to happen and then practice the skill you need as if it's going to get better. And whatever we practice will get better, and you'll be able to use neuroplasticity to change your life. You like this? Follow me on Instagram at Dr. Tart. That's at DrTart. God bless.
0: Appreciate that, Dr. Tart. Listen, stick around. Your shot at $1,000 is coming up next. The cash grab is on the way. Hustle. In the morning. Good morning. Is this Jaluya?
2: Yes.
0: Is that the right way to say your name?
2: No, it's Jalua.
3: Jalua.
0: Jalua.
4: Jalua. Come on now.
0: Our producer, Big Man, who got you on the phone, he always gives us the wrong name of the people.
3: He said,
0: "Hallelujah." Oh. Right. They start calling you Hallelujah. Hallelujah.
4: Hallelujah. I was like, there ain't no way this could.
3: But it's Jalua.
4: Jalua.
3: Jalua. Jalua.
2: Oh,
3: okay.
0: That's right.
4: Shabuya.
0: That's right. Yeah. All right. Yeah. And where you repping from, Jalua?
2: I can't stand y'all. Cleveland, Ohio.
4: Jalua. Jalua, roll call.
3: I know that's your dad name, like God. Lewis or something, right?
2: Yeah, it is.
3: See? I got it, y'all. I did that.
0: All right, well, we love way, it, regardless if y'all mess up her name or not, Jalua, she wants to win $1,000. We right about that, right?
2: Yes, sir.
0: All right, when we come back, your chance at the $1,000 cash grab is up next.
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6: 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Angela was. 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
2: Question.
1: 60 seconds.
3: Top of that $1,000 cash grab, representing out of Cleveland, Ohio.
4: Ohio. The land.
5: Ohio.
3: Ohio. Yeah. Because we got Jalua on the line.
4: Yeah.
3: What up, Jalua?
6: Oh, my God. What's going on, y'all?
4: They really coming from my girl head top, but that means she's just going to come for these answers. She
3: That's
4: got
3: right.
4: it.
3: That's right. That's right.
5: I don't know what to do. Should I don't know. Last time I trolled somebody, won $1,000.
4: Yeah, so what you going
5: to
4: do?
5: I don't even know what to do. What y'all think I should do?
4: Be yourself.
5: Because I wanted to lose.
4: Oh my God.
6: Don't be a hater all your life.
3: Oh, yeah, that's right. All right, Jalua, let's run it down for you, babe. You got 60 seconds to answer 10 questions. For every correct answer, you get $10. Get all 10 right, you win $1,000. If you don't know an answer, you can say pass. We'll come back to it as long as we have time. And make sure the answer you give is the one that you want, because we have to go with your first response. And our judges, Big Med, they got your name wrong. Don't play about that. May not get your name right, but he don't play about these answers, okay?
5: I just want her to Jalooza.
3: Oh, my God. That being said,
4: I hate Alton.
3: We're going to root for you. Matter of fact, we got a free answer for you. L'Oreal, what you got for her?
5: Please, Jalooza.
4: Yeah, please. Can he leave the room? Please.
5: Just lose.
4: Okay, 100 is the answer I'm going to give you. Alton, hush.
5: I'm going to tell y'all.
3: You got that, babe?
5: No.
6: 100. Okay, I got
5: L'Oreal it. L'Oreal gave me that joke.
4: You know good as hell when I ain't give him that joke.
5: L'Oreal said you're a loser.
6: You know what, Alton? Don't even go there.
3: She said don't go there.
4: Why would he lie like that? That's so crazy.
3: All right. I can't. I got to wait for him.
6: Somebody turn off his mic.
3: Exactly.
4: You know what? That's not the first time I heard that today.
3: That's right. All right, Jalua, I got 60 seconds on the clock. When you're ready, say, I'm ready, Kyle.
6: Okay, I'm ready, Kyle.
3: The clock begins at 3, 2, 1. Here we go. What is 10 times 10?
6: 100.
3: Spell the word library.
6: L-I-B-R-A-R-Y.
3: How many continents are there on Earth? Is it 5, 7, or 9?
6: 7.
3: In the movie Boys in the Hood, which actor played the main character, Trey Styles?
6: Cuba Gooding Jr.
3: What's the capital city of California?
6: Sacramento.
3: How many years are in a century? 10, 50, or 100?
6: 100.
3: Solve this. 90 minus 40.
6: 50.
3: In the show Insecure, what was the first name of the character played by Issa Rae?
6: I never watched it. Oh, my God. I don't know. Pass.
3: Which is the smallest planet in our solar system? Is it Jupiter, Mercury, or Earth?
6: One of them, Jupiter.
3: Mm. What do you call a baby cow?
6: Pass.
3: In the show Insecure, what was the first name of the character played by Issa Rae?
6: Shoot.
3: I don't know. Time!
5: Hey! Almost there.
4: Jalua, you know what's crazy about this? You was off to an amazing start.
3: You got
4: everything right. And then when you got stumbled on that one question, which you're going to kick yourself once you find out what the answer is, even though you never watched the show, Issa Rae played pretty much herself. So her name was Issa.
6: You know what? I started to say that.
4: It was a play on her own life. So Issa D is her name. Issa Rae is her real name. Yep. Damn it.
5: Dang.
4: But then from there, you just fell all the way down.
6: Did I?
4: Yes. You got everything right above that and everything wrong beneath that. So
6: who was beneath it? I know the planet one.
4: Yeah, so the smallest planet in the solar system is actually Mercury. Yeah, and then you didn't answer this one. What do you call a baby cat? Oh, you did?
5: I think she answered it.
4: I missed that one. Yeah, I thought she said pass.
3: No, she said calf.
6: Oh, no, I said a calf.
4: Oh, okay. I'm wrong in that one. You were right. Okay. So you got 2 wrong, actually. 8 right. That's not bad, though. $80. You almost won, girl.
5: You almost didn't win.
6: I know.
3: And let people listen and learn from you. You were breezing through those early
4: you
3: ones.
4: Were. Yes, you did. You were.
6: Yeah. Got better. I worked for the school district.
5: I hear that.
4: But so did Issa Rae in the show. So She did.
3: All right, Jalua. Anybody you want to shout out before you run off with this $80?
6: I just want to shout out everybody at CMSD.
3: Yeah.
6: We're going through a hard time right now, but we're getting through it. And school and summer break is on its way.
3: All right, y'all hold your heads up.
4: I know you can't wait till summer break.
6: You know I can't.
3: Yeah. But congratulations to you, babe. You got $80 today on that $1,000 cash grab, all right?
4: Yeah.
6: All right, thank you.
3: For everybody else listening, text the word cash. You could be up next for your shot at $1,000.
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0: 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The lowdown is coming up next. What are we talking about?
1: Well, it looks like one woman has to pay big, another one is getting paid big, and a third got slapped in the face. We'll talk all about it coming up in the lowdown.
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1: Yeah, you got the
2: 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On the Morning Hustle.
3: Somebody's paying, somebody's getting paid, and somebody's getting slapped.
4: Yikes. And it's Elton, because I'm ready to slap him this morning. I don't like what you be doing to these people in the cash grab. That's why.
5: What, I ain't did nothing.
4: All right. Let's get into something that's a little bit more serious. A rapper from Alabama went viral after going live and admitting to unaliving his child's mom.
6: My lightning, I just killed my baby mama, bro. Somebody you took care of, somebody you made sure was straight, bro. She went against me. Mad to the point where she was willing to testify on me, fool. I'm talking on a murder case. She ain't got no knowledge of a fool.
4: This is right after he allegedly murdered his child's mother. His name, he went by Little Spell, and her name, Ari Kari, is what they called her. And he ended up unaliving himself after this live. I don't know what is going on with our men.
3: That's crazy.
4: Because we are hearing a lot of stories where men are unaliving their family, black men specifically. Mm-hmm. And we just seen something the other day, even with the eight kids.
7: Right.
4: Yeah. The councilwoman in Miami.
7: Yeah.
4: She was murdered by her husband. I don't know what the hell is going on. And then to go on Instagram Live, but you could tell he obviously was hurting. Apparently, the two of them, this is the word, allegedly what happened is the two of them used to set up people and rob people. And instead of her going to do her time, she was going to testify on him so she can get let go. Mm. And he would have to serve the time. But, I mean, at the end of the day, you do the crime, you got to do the time.
7: Yeah.
4: Murdering somebody is not going to save you from doing the time. You know, so
3: that's insane.
4: If you need help, y'all need to go find it. But this is not the way at all. So let's move on and talk about these court cases that's going on. It was big news yesterday that Sweetie is getting sued for $3 million. Apparently, she was supposed to go on tour in Japan, took deposit money for the shows. It was 4 shows in total. And then she just went missing on them.
3: Mm.
4: Apparently, they tried to fast track her visa and get everything going. And then they didn't get any more correspondence. I don't know if sometimes you know that these promoters. Mm-hmm. Yeah, they said Sweetie.
5: $3 million?
4: I mean, it's in Japan.
5: We need to go to Japan.
3: A lot
5: they
3: of
5: paying $3 million for Sweetie in
4: Do you
5: Japan?
4: Have songs on the Billboard chart sheet?
5: I do something.
3: They say artists can always do well overseas.
4: Yeah, wow. Overseas, of course you can. But then you also have to pay whatever taxes. It takes the visas. You got to travel with everybody. So that's why you're getting paid a lot, because you have to travel with your team. You got to pay for all that stuff. It ain't cheap now.
3: Right.
4: Okay, but $3 million is what she might have to pay. She only actually accepted $100,000. And deposit money, but if you schedule something and they promote it and they sold tickets, you got to go, okay? Especially if you signed the contract. You know who is getting paid, though? Shakira. So remember, she had tax problems.
3: Mm-hmm.
4: Apparently, not in Spain, because they have to pay her $70 million. She ain't got to do nothing else. She good.
3: Jesus.
4: I'm trying to tell you. So apparently they seized this money, saying that she owed it, and she fought. This is why you got to know what your rights are, what the laws are, because she could have easily been like, all right, I guess that's the money that's owed to them tax-wise. No, she was like, this don't sound right. And she fought them. $70 million is what she got as an award. That's amazing.
3: That's an award, or what, they just gave her money back?
4: She got awarded.
3: That's insane.
4: She got awarded. So whatever they did take.
3: Yeah, and then they gave her another $70
4: million. It don't matter. So they had to give her something. You know what I mean? Last but not least, it looks like our girl, Clarissa Shields, is back in the headlines. Okay?
5: Our ally. We are allies of her,
4: this
5: man.
4: This is our girl, okay? So the internet is saying that Clarissa Shields may have snuck, sucker punched. What's the word y'all
3: sucker,
4: use?
3: Sucker punch is a good one.
4: Okay.
3: Yeah.
4: Alicia Baumgartner. Y'all know her? She's a boxer.
5: I know.
4: She's cute.
5: Yeah, she's fine.
4: She's
5: now
4: a cute girl now.
8: You know you won't whoop no ass.
9: Not right now.
8: You won't whoop no ass, Alicia. Who asked you to whoop? You are.
9: I'm calling.
4: If you threaten me, you're getting slapped.
5: Yep.
3: Damn.
4: Right or no?
5: Yep, I agree.
4: So the two of them are supposed to fight. They're in different weight classes.
3: Mm-hmm.
4: They can't agree on the weight. I'm ready to see the fight now, because the girl done posted up, this why you mad, to Clarissa. Mm-hmm. Like, is they going back and forth for a line? I like this.
3: Yeah. Yeah. I mean, let's see it. Let's see it go down in the ring. You know what I mean? I got my money on Clarissa.
4: Me too.
5: Yeah, me too.
4: This is real, but you have to.
5: Yeah.
4: This is real boxing right here.
3: Right.
4: Remember, I'm tired. I said I was tired of these exhibition fights with these men. Then let the ladies come up to the front. Yeah. Like, this look like a real fight. And I don't think they playing. Clarissa, definitely. I'm putting who want to bet.
3: Yeah.
5: And I thought this would never happen because they was in different weight classes. And I thought they were cool with each other for a minute. So maybe they trying to say
4: when it come to money, it ain't no cool. You hear me?
3: Once you punch somebody in the face, cool's out the window.
4: Yeah, everybody got a plan until they get punched in
1: that's
4: the damn face.
1: That's right.
4: Ain't that right, Alicia? I'm L'Oreal. That's the lowdown. You can follow me at Star and L'Oreal, L-O-R-E-L, or Mona Hustle Show.
3: Some of y'all letting y'all kids just roam the city on public transportation way too young. We're going to talk about it when we come back.
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1: Morning Hustle in the building, baby. Ayo, real quick, don't forget it's election day in about 6 states: Alabama, Idaho, Kentucky, Oregon, Pennsylvania, and Georgia. All right, a lot of things on the table that we got to make sure we're taking advantage of. Okay, L'Oreal, Kyle Santillan, Alton Walker here. Some Morning Hustle show.
2: 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Text cash, C-A-S-H, to 71007.
1: All right, now listen, man. A seven-year-old on a bus in Baltimore gets off at the wrong stop and is lost. A lady, obviously, like, tends to the kid and tries to make sure he gets home safe. But the story's going viral about how young is too young to be out here on public transportation or for kids just to be moving around a city by themselves. 866-HUSTLE-8, 866-487-8533. A lot of people calling about this. Let's start with Mark in VA. What you say?
3: I'm like Alton. Like, man, I was like 7-8 scrambling eggs, pancakes, Kraft mac and cheese.
2: You know, there's a big difference between 8 and 6. I'm sorry. It really is.
3: Okay, it might be. I think 6 a little stretch. You ain't had no good parents. No, I'm kidding. No, for real. We did things younger, and I'm from Chicago, and public transportation was a bit easier. And we was taking the bus at, like, you know, 8-9 years old. But we are in different days and times. Like, I would not. And Baltimore? No, stop.
2: Y'all crazy. I was happy to walk to the incinerator by myself.
1: Incinerator?
2: Yeah, we used to live in a building in Brooklyn, and the incinerator where you put the garbage.
1: Oh, gotcha.
2: So, like when I was about 6, I'd be mad happy. Like, I could throw it down the incinerator by myself.
4: I learned a new word. I was like, what's an incinerator?
2: I knew that word since I was 5 or 5.
4: That sounds fun.
2: See, you knew how to cook eggs, but you didn't know how to talk.
1: 866-487-8538. What do y'all say?
5: Feel the vibe
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0: Absolutely. All right, so we're talking about a man, a 7-year-old in Baltimore, got off the city bus in the wrong location, and a woman kind of helped him get situated, but it sparked a lot of debate about how young is too young for kids just to be out here moving around the city by themselves.
1: And, like, keyword, Baltimore.
0: Right.
1: Make that a thing.
0: 866-HUSTLE-8, 866-487-8538. We're trying to figure out, like, where you sit on this situation. Let's start with Justin in Akron. What you say?
2: Hey, I've been taking public transportation since I was 7, 8 years old.
3: Sam, appreciate
2: it. Go to the movies.
1: Damn.
3: Yeah. A lot of people at 7 by yourself.
1: Okay, get off the phone. Nobody wasn't selling you no damn ticket at 7.
0: As long as it's rated G, you can buy one.
1: No, you cannot.
0: Rated G, you can.
1: 7 years old?
0: You only can't buy a rated R movie. Or PG.
3: You can't walk to the
1: movie. You cannot walk into the movie theater at 7 and go watch.
0: A rated G movie, anybody could buy a ticket for.
1: So you try to tell me a 7-year-old could walk into a movie theater by themselves at 7 years old?
0: If it's a rated G movie, there's nothing to say. They can't sell that kid a ticket.
1: You know I had to look it up because ain't no way I'm going to let this slide. No, a 7-year-old cannot go to the movies alone. Major movie theater chains like AMC require children under the age of 12 to 17 to be accompanied by an apparent guardian or a responsible adult child.
3: Back in the day,
1: wasn't no damn 7 years old. You was not. I was calling the police if I see a child by themselves talking about some one on for showgirls.
3: Back in the day, you could buy cigarettes.
1: That's true. But you had to go with a note.
0: That's interesting because I'm sitting here reading the same thing. It says anyone can buy a ticket and watch a G-rated film.
1: You can buy the ticket, but you cannot attend it.
0: So if that man went to a theater, probably owned it.
3: Go to Wikipedia.
0: It's possible.
3: Wikipedia, no.
1: It's not possible.
0: 866-HUSTLE-8, 866-487-8538. What do you say?
4: We are The Morning Hustle.

0: can't knock the hustle. Wow.
1: Let's go. It's the morning hustle.
2: Yeah. Hey, yo, it's the morning hustle. L'Oreal, Kyle Santillan, Alton Walker.
3: And we got some money. Text cash, C-A-S-H, to 71007.
2: We'll talk about it a little bit later, but quick reminder that today is election day in a bunch of states: Alabama, Idaho, Kentucky, Oregon, Pennsylvania, and Georgia. But right now, we're talking about a seven-year-old that got lost on a bus in Baltimore, and it sparks up the conversation about how young is too young just to be out here riding through these city streets. 866-HUSTLE, 866-487-8538. Diane in D.C., what you say?
4: For me, I just think seven is way too young, but I think it's a two-part answer set. I feel like it also is the maturity. So even if your child is 12 or 13, 14, that doesn't make a difference. They have to mentally be mature enough to be able to get themselves back and forth going places.
2: I mean, at the end of the day, that's what it's about, the maturity level.
3: Yeah,
2: right.
3: I'm still,
2: about that for sure.
3: I'm still not doing it at six. Not my baby.
5: They got to grow up. You need to learn how to cook, clean, drive. They need to start. We got to teach them how to drive early.
3: I learned how to drive when I was pretty young.
5: I'm so tired. Man, I've been so tired of taking them back and forth to practice. You got to take them to everywhere.
3: But remember, yeah,
5: kids
3: we used
5: learn how to drive.
3: We used to get to sit on our parents' lap and steer the wheel.
5: They ain't even doing that no more.
3: You can't. You'll go to jail.
5: I thought that was legal.
2: If you didn't get through in the phone lines, you know what to do, yo. Shoot us a voice note on that Morning Hustle app. Let us know how you feel. We got to go to the Morning Hustle courtroom.
5: So we talked about this a little bit yesterday. And my client, Davion, I don't know his name.
2: Davion.
5: He just like a Davion. Mama caught him sleeping in his bunk bed with his girl.
3: Not you named him Davion. Is that, he do look like a Davion.
5: Yeah, y'all embarrass my client. Mama come in throwing water on him. Ooh. Y'all should be ashamed of yourself. So I got to defend my client, Davion, when we come back.
3: That's not his name.
5: I gave him a name.
2: Morning Hustle Court is in session when we come back. Don't move.
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0: the case for the unthinkable. The Finja Boy.
1: Hear ye, hear ye. The morning hustle court is now in session. All right, man. We have the bailiff, Big Man. What is on the docket today?
2: On the docket today, we have Jadeveon.
3: I don't think that's his name.
1: Now it's Jadeveon.
4: It was Davion.
3: Oh,
4: it was
3: Davion. No,
4: I like Jadeveon better.
1: Okay. Jadeveon is wild.
4: Yeah, Jadeveon sound better.
2: He was accused of sneaking a young lady into his mother's home. She woke him up with a pot of water, and that's what it is. He needs to be defended now.
1: All right.
3: Court is in session.
1: Let's go ahead and get this underway. Jadeveon. Mm-hmm. He has to face charges today. We're going to hit Jadeveon with charges for an accomplice of trespassing, reckless endangerment of a minor, and financial exploitation of a vulnerable adult. All right. First and foremost, Jadeveon should have known better than to have this young lady in his bed at any moment. You know what I'm saying? Knowing that would be against his mother's rules. That's where the trespassing charge or accomplice to trespassing charges come into play. Reckless endangerment. If the mother would have came in and knocked this girl upside the head, and then the mother would be wrong. You understand what I'm saying? You put this young lady in danger. You know that she could very well lose her life laying in that bed when your mother got home. Still, you put her in a position of danger under your personal authority. And in terms of financial exploitation, what if Jadeveon got this girl pregnant? Right now, she has to go the next 18 years of her life broke and a single mother. Because if you're this reckless in the bedroom, you're obviously not taking care of the kid, Jadeveon. And your name is Jadeveon.
3: Ooh.
1: With that being said, Your Honor,
3: I don't think he chose his name, child.
1: We would like to charge Jadeveon with these particular charges, and what we are asking for is a life of the next 7 years of probation. No sexual activity shall take place till Jadeveon is at least 25 years of age, including self-pleasurable measures.
3: Oh, wow.
1: And also a restricted ban on pornographic material. He is completely banned from engaging in any sexual activity. I rest my case.
3: This behavior is nasty work.
4: It's just crazy. Thank you, Your Honor, and Judge. Thank you.
3: Attorney Walker.
4: Appreciate it.
3: First of all,
4: Jadeveon snuck the girl in.
3: Snuck.
4: Is that not a word?
3: What's overruled. Snuck?
4: Whatever the word is. He brought the girl in on a bunk bed. That alone tell you what no sex happening.
1: No, it don't.
4: Huh? You had sex on the bunk bed?
1: Objection, Your Honor, yes.
4: Oh, see that?
3: Overruled.
4: Who's having sex on a bunk bed? You know what you get out of that? Siamese twins.
3: What?
4: Do you know that? If you have sex on the bunk.
3: No.
4: Yeah.
3: Counsel, I never heard that before. Proceed with your argument. Proceed.
1: Wow.
4: This is on Wikipedia. You get Siamese twins out of that.
3: Okay. Yeah.
4: This man was not coming over here to be romantic, no Netflix and chill. This was Nickelodeons and Nerves.
3: What?
4: Huh? Netflix and chill.
3: I got
4: Nickelodeon
3: it. I
4: nerd.
3: It.
4: That was a joke, but it didn't.
3: It didn't land the way that we thought.
4: Like I wanted it to go.
3: Yikes.
4: Yeah, my bad on that one. Let me try it again.
3: Okay.
4: This was not Netflix and chill.
3: Mm-hmm.
4: This was Nick Jr. and nervousness.
1: It still didn't work. It's not
4: all right. All I'm
3: John
4: saying
3: humping,
4: is this.
3: Maybe?
4: The mama is to blame to this.
3: Ooh.
4: Black mamas hear everything. You can hear me rolling my eyes. You can hear the refrigerator light on. How you didn't hear somebody coming in your house and sleeping overnight in the bunk bed?
1: Maybe she was at work.
4: Huh? And do you know what bunk beds, the sound it makes? Obviously you do, because you, Mr. Kyle, have had sex on a bunk bed.
3: Oh, wow.
1: Objection, Your Honor.
4: Oh, he just admitted. Oh.
1: Objection, Your Honor.
4: You hear.
1: Objection, Your Honor.
3: I will allow it.
4: Huh? Who's not gonna hear? And I'm ashamed of you. This
1: objection, Your Honor.
4: Leading the witness. My lawyer had sex on a bunk bed.
1: This is a violation of terms.
4: Huh?
1: Huh?
4: He done bumped his head on top.
1: This case is not about me.
4: It is about you. Now you have sex with SpongeBob pillows and Star Wars sheets.
3: Ooh, that's not sexy.
1: May I approach the bench?
3: I feel like you're on the bench.
4: He admitted to it.
1: I would like to move that this testimony is thrown out today.
4: Davion is not guilty because this lawyer knows how it is to have sex on a bunk bed. I rest my case.
3: Okay, so the court recognizes that there's a lot going on in this case.
4: Yeah,
3: okay.
4: I am not on trial.
3: And we are going to say that Attorney Santillan is guilty of all charges.
4: Oh my God.
3: Guilty.
4: I am not on trial.
3: You and your client.
4: Oh my God. This whole damn court is out of order.
3: Court is adjourned.
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6: 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Trying to keep it peaceful is a struggle for me.

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Yeah. 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She say, do you love me? I tell her only partly. I only

0: 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It's a lot of bad things that they wish and they wish and they wish and they wish and they wish on me. Yeah.
1: The vibe with the Hustle.
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2: Damn.
1: On the Morning Hustle.
3: Looks like Lotto makes a big reveal. What could it be?
4: I think we all know. it's not really a reveal, but we're still going to talk about it. Anyway, first, Young Dolph, one of the murderers, because altogether there was three people on trial for his death. He died almost 5 years ago, which seems crazy. Time really flies. But one man was already sentenced to life. Another man was actually let go, but it's given because he told, you know, because the two gunmen are the ones that are paying the price. And here is the crazier part. Cornelius Smith was sentenced to 20 years in jail. Now, this is after a plea deal, so he would have got more time, but apparently, I guess whatever information he was willing to offer up is what got the third man life, you know, because he's the only one that didn't get a deal. So he is saying he was the first to shoot, that Justin, the other man, was the one to finish the job, but he admitted that he never met Dolph before, had no ill will towards him, that he was simply hired for the job. And afterwards, apparently, he felt terrible. And I'm sure he really felt terrible because he only received $500.
1: Wow.
3: Your people be throwing their life away for nothing.
4: Let's talk about Big Lotto. Big Lotto did a big reveal. 21 Savage was included in the pregnancy video where she pretty much alluded to the fact that she did have the baby.
3: Yeah.
4: It was a beautiful video. Check it out.
5: It doesn't feel real, does it? I was already thinking about naming my album Big Mama. And it's so crazy because I thought this was going to hinder me. Like, I was worried about making this album sober and being tired and just exhausted.
4: And she made it very clear she doesn't want to come out the house after her baby is born. Now that her baby is here, she's saying $1 million a show is going to cost to even get her outside, which is ironic because she's dropping a brand new album on the 29th. You got to promote it some kind of way, right? And I get the pregnancy announcement. I get all that. But as an artist, got to work your album. You know what I mean? She said she knew she was going to call it Big Mama. So it was just a coincidence. She ended up getting pregnant. But it's pretty clear that 21 Savage is the father of this child. Yeah. Okay. Last but not least, it looks like it is a wrap when it comes to Stephen A. Smith and Jaylen Brown ever being friends because the two of them are going head to head. Now, Stephen A. Smith was not fond of Jaylen Brown, of course, from the Boston Celtics, saying that this year was his most fun year right after getting kicked out the playoffs.
6: The first order of business is that he needs to be quiet and, like Big Perk said, go on vacation.
4: And this is all because Jason Tatum wasn't there this year. So he's like, why would you say that? And your teammate is getting himself back together and y'all got kicked out of the... Why he can't have fun doing his damn job, Stephen A. Smith?
3: Right.
4: Because you angry, this your boy.
3: I'll be so, man. I'll be so upset with Stephen A. Smith.
4: What's up
3: Stephen
4: with him?
3: Stephen A. is obviously one of the most famous people to come out of Winston-Salem State University. But we are really feeling the frustration with our brother
4: these
3: days.
4: And one of the most wealthiest, and you're mad because somebody said they had fun?
3: I don't get it, man.
4: What the hell is your problem?
3: What are you doing,
4: either way, Jaylen clapped back.
7: So this to retire, you know, because he's the face of clickbait media at the point. And maybe with his retirement, we could spark a movement or to also have some type of, forget journalistic integrity, actual integrity in order to hold themselves accountable to the takes they put out.
4: Instead of just being an angry black man all the time that Stephen A. Smith is, you know, and of course he wasn't going to let Jaylen slide with this one, but I'm going to have to go against him.
8: Jaylen Brown, be careful what you wish for. You really want me to start reporting on that level? You understand? Locker room, how the organization might think about you, how the city may feel about you. The season is over, bro. You on Twitch trying to do what I do and talking about me needing to step away. It makes no sense.
4: He is not trying to do what you do. He is not hating on black men as a whole. He is going there to talk to his fans to keep it going on the offseason. It's okay for him to stream. You would know if you wasn't out of your league. You're actually late to the party, Stephen A. Smith, because him setting up in his basement, in his room, anywhere, that's actually relatable to normal people like you and I are fans of Jaylen. There's nothing wrong with him not having, because then he went on and was like,
8: Get your ass a studio.
4: That's not what that is. This is for him to connect with his fans. He's not trying to build a show. He's literally just talking to the people that support him. And there's nothing wrong with that. You don't need a damn set for that, stupid. I'm L'Oreal. That's the lowdown. You can follow me at Starring L'Oreal, L-O-R-E-L, or Morning Hustle Show. You don't need a big setup or ESPN in the background to talk to your fans or your supporters. Crazy guy. What's wrong with him?
3: We might put him on alumni suspension.
4: He is nuts.
3: All right, stick around, man. Coming up, Santilli News, you could use. Big day, man. A lot of states are out here having to vote today. And you may never get reparations, but January 6ers might.
4: What?
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3: That's some bullshit.
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9: This is The Daily Play with Joy Taylor. Game 1 of the Western Conference Finals was a movie. Tied after the first quarter, after regulation, and the first overtime, Wemby and the Spurs eventually got the job done, pulling off the Game 1 upset in Oklahoma City, 122-115. The Defensive Player of the Year had a standout performance on offense, game-high 41 points, 24 rebounds, 3 blocks, and the Spurs limited Shai Gilgeous-Alexander, making him work hard for his 24 points and 12 assists. Alex Caruso had a huge game, major pop for the Thunder, team high 31 points off the bench, but it was not enough to defend home court. Game 2 tips off Wednesday, but tonight the Eastern Conference Finals tip off in New York. MSG is going to be crazy for Cavs Knicks, and I can't wait. 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
2: All right, let's talk about what's happening, man. Santilli news you could use. We've been talking a lot about gerrymandering, how they're trying to steal the vote by diluting our centers of urban population when it comes to, like, taking a city like Memphis and making it so there's no representation for that city, but those people get divided up into surrounding counties. So that lets you know what they're trying to do, which makes today that much more important.
3: Yeah.
2: There are primary elections taking place today across six

0: I'm so tired.
1: How's he doing? I'm Jerry, by the way. I ain't seen him in a minute.
2: Get out. If you're in one of those states, make sure you do your research. Get out there and get your vote on. Because this is the kind of thing that's happening with this administration, right? We can't get money for teachers. You know, y'all taking all the money back from SNAP benefits. All of these different things are going on. Y'all let Spirit Airlines, you know what I mean, not be able to continue to do business because gas prices are so high. Everything is up in terms of cost. But somehow, Trump's Department of Justice found a way to get $1.8 billion with a B into what they call the Anti-Weaponization Fund. Now, this fund has been announced that is designed to systematically compensate individuals who claim they were targeted by political weaponization of the Biden administration.
3: Yeah, it's crazy.
2: Somebody asked Trump, does that mean, you know, January Sixers are going to get some money from this? Here's his response.
4: But this is reimbursing people that were horribly treated. It's anti-weaponization. They've been weaponized. They've been, in some cases, imprisoned wrongly. They paid legal fees that they didn't have. They've gone bankrupt. Their lives have been destroyed. And they're getting reimbursed for their legal fees and the other things that they had to suffer.
2: They said this fund will provide an official legal avenue for individuals pardoned in the connection to January 6th Capitol riots to seek financial payouts for what they deem a government overreach.
1: This racism is still alive.
2: Outrageous.
1: They ain't even concealing it.
2: Man,
1: like they're not even trying to hide it. And you know what's extremely sad about this? There's so many families out there that are starving, that are risking eviction, that are living in their cars. He's playing games. Like, y'all know what to do. Get him.
2: Man.
1: Like, I'm tired.
2: It's really outrageous.
1: That was Elton that said
2: it's
1: that.
2: It's outrageous.
0: I was actually out there. Well, I think I was out there January 6th.
2: Oh, yeah? Oh, now you was part of it? Oh, you want to get refunded?
1: I
2: your
1: seen
2: trip?
1: Him.
2: You ain't
1: he had on the horn.
2: You. That's a damn
1: you
2: shame.
1: You had on the horn hat.
2: All right, moral of the story. Get out there, cast your vote, make it happen, pay attention to what's going on. I don't understand how they don't fund what we need. Prices are through the roof, but they can find a way to give these clowns some money for what they went through, which is insane, all right?
1: First of all, he's going to put that in his own bank account.
2: Well, I didn't get into it, but remember, he was trying to sue the government to pay him for the same thing, like all the stuff he went through with the Biden
1: administration. Can't we sue him?
2: But he dropped that lawsuit, and then they created this fund, so it's all connected.
1: Yeah. Let's sue him for madness.
2: All right, man. 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
0: All right, make sure you tap in with us tomorrow morning. 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
1: 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Because we will help you out. 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
1: Come with me.
2: Hail Mary.
0: Yeah. All right, man. Kyle Santillian. You know what to do. Hit me on the gram at Radio King Kyle at any time. And, of course, tap in with the show, Morning Hustle Show.
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came from. 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

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Ain't it? 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Ain't it? 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I know. I know.

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0: a player, hella rich. 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
5: Bubbles.
6: Hi, I'm looking to speak to a Natalie Giravalla.
5: This is me, Natalie.
6: Natalie, hi. This is Sherry Perkins calling with the FAA Internal Affairs. How are you doing?
5: Good. How are you?
6: Doing fantastic. You recently came back from a trip from Puerto Rico.
5: Yes.
6: The reason why we're looking to speak to you is because there was a serious amount of drugs that were flown over from Puerto Rico.
5: Okay.
6: Not accusing you right now of doing that, but we need to speak to everyone individually and do testing of DNA if possible. Today.
5: Why? That's not possible, and I know for a fact I was not involved with any drugs. So
6: okay,
5: I don't...
6: Well, listen, you can say that you're not, and we appreciate that you think that you're not, but we don't know that. Okay?
5: Okay.
6: Apparently there were some condom balloons found in the lavatory, so we're asking each passenger to come in for a colon scrape.
5: What? No, I'm sorry. That's not me.
6: Ma'am, I'm sorry. I know that's not you, and I like to believe everyone who I talk to.
5: No. All right, what's going to happen if I say no?
6: Can you do me a favor and hold on a second?
5: Yeah, that's fine.
6: Thank you. The girl I'm talking to right now sounds guilty. She's trying to deny everything. She doesn't want to do it.
5: Oh, my God.
6: She sounds guilty as can be, and I think we should go send someone down there right now to talk.
5: Hello?
6: Ma'am?
5: Yeah, I heard everything you said. I don't have a guilty-ass voice. I'm just pissed off because this is not right.
6: I was playing solitaire on a computer. I don't know what you heard.
5: It's internal affairs or something about drugs in Puerto Rico. And then balloon condoms.
6: Hey, heroin smuggler.
5: I am not a heroin smuggler.
6: Whatever, colon stretcher.
5: Excuse me? I'm about to hang up the phone on you.
6: Trifling hookers trying to talk to me.
5: Are you kidding me? What a bitch, dude. Like...
6: Can you come down here for samples? Yes or no?
5: Where?
6: Yes or no?
5: Who? Where?
6: Yes or no?
5: No. You know what? No.
7: Okay, well, then you've just been phone checked.
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1: 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Big Harden. Rick Harden. Ain't it Rick Harden? Right now, the Rick Harden. I ain't a third.